0: With his arms outstretched.
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only plays a voice in the distance that is all but shrouded in static. The voice asks for help or advises on where to go for safety. 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
3: Fast speaking woman. I'm a shouting woman. I'm a speech woman. I'm an atmosphere woman. I'm an airtight woman. I'm a flesh woman. I'm a flexible woman. I'm a high-heeled woman. I'm an automobile woman. I'm a mobile woman. I'm an elastic woman. I'm a necklace woman. I'm a silk scarf woman. I'm a know-nothing woman. I'm a know-it-all woman. I'm a day woman. I'm a doll woman. I'm a sun woman. I'm a late afternoon woman. I'm a clock woman. I'm a wind woman. I'm a white woman. I'm a silver light woman. I'm an amber light woman. I'm an emerald light woman. I'm a thought woman. I'm a creator woman. I'm a waiting woman. I'm a ready woman. I'm an atmosphere woman. I'm the morning star woman. I'm the heaven woman. That's how it looks when you go to heaven. They say it's like softness there. They say it's like land. They say it's like day. They say it's like dew. I'm a lush woman. I'm a solo woman. I'm a stay-at-home woman. I'm a butterfly woman. I'm a traveling woman. I'm a hitchhike woman. I'm a hitching post woman. I'm a sun woman. I'm an I won't be home woman. I'll be back. I'm a justice woman. It's not sadness. No, it's not a lie. I'm a Southern Cross woman. I'm a moon woman. I'm a day woman. I'm a dew woman. I'm a lone star woman. I'm a loose ends woman. I'm a pale coast woman. I'm a May stay woman. I'm a rock woman. I'm a horse woman. I'm a monkey woman. I'm a mountain woman. I'm a white mountain woman. I'm a marsh woman. I'm a jungle woman. I'm a bird woman. I'm a book woman. I'm a devilish clown woman. I'm a holy clown woman. I'm a whirling dervish woman. I'm a playful light woman. I'm a fast-speaking woman. I'm a shade woman. I'm a shadow woman. I'm a leaf woman. I'm a leaping woman. I'm a green plant woman. I'm a green rock woman. I'm a rest stop woman. I'm a city woman. I long for the country. I get on the airplanes and fly away. I know how to work the machines. I'm a sighing woman. I'm a singing woman. I'm a muscle woman. I'm a music woman. I'm a mystic woman. I'm a cactus woman. It's not strange. No, it's not a lie. I'm a tunnel woman. I'm the terrible woman. I'm the tree woman. I'm a trembling woman. I'm the treacherous woman. I'm an impatient woman. I've got the right of way. I'm the baby woman. I'm the wireless woman. I'm the nervous woman. I'm the wired woman. I'm the purple woman. I'm the purple light woman. I'm the speckled light woman. I'm the sugar woman. I'm the hurried woman. I'm the girl with the unquenchable thirst. Flowers that clean as I go. Water that cleans. Flowers that clean as I go. Hey, you there. Hey, you there, boss. I'm talking. I'm the river woman. I'm the singing river woman. I'm the clear water woman. I'm the cleansing woman. I'm the clay woman. I'm the stone woman. I'm the stone tooth woman. I'm the woman with bones. I'm the soft flesh woman. That's how it looks when you go to heaven. They say it's like softness there. They say it's like land. They say it's like day. They say it's like dew. I'm the night woman. I'm the black night woman. I'm the night without a moon. I'm the busy woman. I'm the pants woman. I'm the beads woman. I'm the stone beads woman. I'm the belt woman. I'm the money belt woman. I'm the passport woman. I'm the woman with the weight on her shoulders. I'm the woman with the weight on her back. I'm the old woman. I'm the stooped over woman. I'm the barefoot woman. I'm the dark-eyed woman. I'm the raven-eyed woman. I'm the raven-black woman. I'm the princess woman. I'm the serpent woman. I'm the sliding woman. Water that cleans, flowers that clean as I go. I'm the sensible woman. I'm the senseless woman. I'm the sleepy woman. I'm the sleeping bag woman. I'm the sofa woman. I'm the no-nonsense woman. I'm the hash woman. I'm the hush woman. I'm the floating woman. I'm the gypsy woman. I'm the rain woman. I'm the rainy season woman. I'm the volcano woman. I'm the pressured woman. I'm the spaced out woman. I'm the spaced in woman. I'm the woman with the walking shoes. I'm the woman with the straw hat. I'm a fast speaking woman. I'm a rolling woman. I'm a rolling speech woman. I'm the rolling water woman. I know how to shout. I know how to sing. I know how to lie down.

0: be helping these straight of homos. I'd like to look at some. We do need help with these straight of homos. You just said you did not clean it. Now until you said you would. So you can't ask us. You don't. German is so confusing. Anyway, I changed my mind. The help is on the way. I'm struggling. Boss, the help is going to be my victim right now.
1: Very good.
0: So this is how you treat us after we spend all those years protecting you because you're so stupid and weak. For this is a simple problem that we can solve in a very simple. So only a 2,000 chickens come from the book you're going to serve in the law. Exactly. That's... Oh, I said to you. I said to you.

Arabic Vulcan, new tariffs. We'll send this down to Basu. Okay, what? Okay, stop doing it.

0: Oh.
1: Ou mieux que tu aimes.
0: Amen. Un mot que tu aimes. Ah, you can also... Yeah, that's good for you, actually. A word that you like.
1: Which?
0: Yeah.
1: Word.
0: Any word, yeah.
1: Any word.
2: It could be in your own language, and you can translate this word to try to express this word.
1: Oh, wow. I should think about it.
0: Yeah, take your time.
2: You can create a new word if you want.

0: Actually,
1: it's a French word. I recently, but it's not a word. It's three words, actually. Yeah. But one. But I love this saying. What you say, bordel de merde. This is like. But I understood it immediately. It makes completely sense. I love it. It's my favorite saying, I would say. So, if I need to, pick one of these three words, I would say, no, I will keep the bordel de merde. It's one meaning, one word for me. I love it.
2: And when did you hear it for the first time?
1: In Vendage, in France.
2: Okay.
1: In Vendage,
2: Because someone cut his hand or...?
1: No, because it was some bushes were very terrible to pick grapes from, and then the French people said, this is bordel de merde.
2: Okay, so maybe it's good that you know bordel. You know what it means?
1: Yeah, yeah, just it's bordel. Same in English, bordel. Yeah.
2: Ah, yeah. Yeah, okay.
1: Hotel. Hotel with special benefits.

0: Nous avons entendu la sonnerie. We heard the bell of the door. And the door is broken, so I have to go down and to open to the next guy playing. So I'm going to leave for 2 minutes.
1: Cool.
0: Because we have to go down to open the door.
1: Okay, I play something.

0: Nice.
1: Yes. God makes with electronics and acoustics.
0: Yes. So maybe for the people who don't see your machine, how can you describe it?
1: It's a sampler drum machine by the company Electron, Swedish company, which makes crazy synthesizers, I would say. So it's a sampler, you can sample some sounds there, dissolve drum sounds, everything. And then you use sequencer and make it like a looper and create some electronic beats or some ambient music, whatever. It's a wonderful machine. I would suggest to try it to everybody.
2: Okay. Unless it's I find it fascinating, because as you know, I'm also creating music with only Ableton, but discovering today the true machines. I don't know if it's a true machine.
1: It's something similar.
2: It's similar as true machine. So
1: yeah. I've been playing it for 10 years already, so it might look easy for you how it sounds. But Electron, the company, has many other good machines, and this one is digital, so you can do a lot with it. It's a pretty much, and it's so small. It's a small box. You can travel with it everywhere, and then in a plane, in a free French train, everywhere, wherever you want.
0: Okay, and where do you have a favorite place to create music? Do you need privacy, or you need people around? And when do you do it, at night or in the day? Or?
1: It depends. Actually, when I'm preparing for gigs, it's best during the day and being alone. But jamming with friends at night, of course.
0: Yeah. Okay. Yeah. So you also have gigs?
1: In Latvia I have some. Yeah, I have an event series also in Latvia where we are like only doing this kind of synthesizer. No DJs allowed, our policies. We have only synthesizers and people creating stuff on the spot with electronic music. We have Instagram channel, Creative Crib. You can check it out if you're curious.
0: Okay. And are you looking for places to play in Brussels, maybe?
1: I mean, yes, if somebody invites me, of course, I love to play. I just have my other machine in Riga. If somebody wants me to play for them, they should note me on time.
0: So you have to hold...
1: To order it.
0: You have to go back to Riga?
1: Not really, actually. DPD and all these post things work. So mail, okay. They can send it to me by mail. But yeah, I'm ready whenever I enjoy playing. So whenever somebody wants.
0: Nice.

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0: preparing to host a new there is a new show, another show coming. Culture Wild Station is starting in about 2-3 minutes. So it's kind of time to say goodbye or to finish in music.
1: Time runs so fast.
0: Time is running so fast, that's true.
1: Cool.
0: Also in the studio. 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
1: 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Can catch me HOVing in the fast lane cruising. 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

bewilderment. Unseal a brick and hit the dealership. New Zealand trips, you mistakenly think you built for this killer shit. We do our due diligence with schoolless children in this Gilgamesh. Kosher ask a filter fish, they know I'm really him. 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Now let that filter in, I'm feel more slim in a pinstripe suit. Indict who nice, slide through your windpipe smooth. I'm old school, still got the good coke that's iridescent like opals. We squash circles in the ovals, stare benzes out showrooms. It's the cabal, gang ties in Nepal, I seen it all. Drug kingpins, the rise and the fall. There's only two outcomes, and in this game you can't rule out none. First the money, then the fame, then the shootouts come.

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Hey, y'all. 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

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Once I start, every scene is a showstopper. 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I've been it since we was playing manhunting cops and robbers. 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Stepping on the work like

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You

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And it's La Comida Boricua to tantalize your taste buds today. Without further ado, for me or for you, my twin.

0: given a choice cut, and this is the first bit of meat that anyone's eating, so I feel really honored. 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
0: Zephyr!

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I'm the Boris shake behind the grainy watermark. Some say it's AI, but I'm an honest trauma shark. I would never lie. Pinocchio and cherry trees, double jeopardy.

an apology, get chubby checkers, Nixon, ornamental. Aligned with those who see your sword as having more potential. Thoughts and prayers, they combine and form a stencil. 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Memories swirling in the sewage that is trapped in drains. Another life force entering this world, we sap away, inhaling all the stench so deep in demon accolades.

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Listen, Rama, listen, listen. You ain't seen nothing yet. This ain't a billion rep.

0: rapping about 3D printed houses and zero currency. I know these men in black be watching me, they wanna murder me. I'm spitting heresy, I'm committing mental surgery. Y'all committing perjury if you say that you never fucking heard of me. I'm a sense of urgency, and y'all be nervously listening. Because you ain't never seen a living quantum superposition. Listen.
1: Sometimes it seems almost selfish to expect. Sometimes it seems almost selfish to expect. 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

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My raps are like pack flips and comeback chicken. 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Mama used to say life is like a box of bullets. Or a 50 shot clip, better live it to the fullest. 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

Word up. On an overcrowded planet, but feeling all alone. 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I heard actions speak louder than words when it roam. While building pyramids, might drop a gem on your dome. Heavy pour bourbon, getting lost in the rhythms. Niggas couldn't spend a day in my ball-made denims. Free streaming, put the prophets out of reach. 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Popping shit across coasts, I'm not concerned in the least. 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A lot like a gnat buzzing by my neck, but it's hard to ride my wave once the sand meets the crest. 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What's done in the dark, I'll leave you forced to

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1: Tell me that.
0: Broke motherfuckers get me sick, don't get close. Holla.

0: Please, another one. They know they can't call me.
1: Thought provoking Nash. Church Street, what up? That's for you. Love.